searching for your justice, and it cannot be seen. I'm checking where you're coming from, and where you're going to. I'm checking out what you have done, to see what you can do. I'm looking at your last, and they were never read. I'm looking at your last, why, and they cannot be dreaded.

Everybody knows it, it's a fact. You should know I bleed blue, but I ain't a crypto. But I got a gang of niggas walking with my click though. Welcome to the melting pot, corners where we selling rock. Africa been by the shit, home of the

Well, that was all right for a while, but soon I wanted more. I wanted to see as well as hear, and so I